0: Chevrolet Buick GMC at 1601 Reed Street, Palatka, or visit us at beckchevy.com.
1: Hello, I'm Charles Overturf, Supervisor of Elections, with some important election information. There are three ways to cast a vote in Florida. First, voting by mail. Second, vote during the early voting time period. And third, on election day in your precinct. If you have questions, please call 329-0224 and we would be glad to help you. The right to vote came at a great cost to so many. Please remember their sacrifice and vote in honor or in memory of a veteran.
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4: We welcome you back to Richmond Raceway. We work the Hardy's caution flag for the third time here in tonight's race. We'll get the one-to-go signal when the pace car brings the field back around to the front straightaway. Let's get a thought from the pit lane from Steve Post. This trip to pit road is presented by Cocktail Wars on E!

and winning all them pots. My luck was so good I could do no wrong. I just kept on rolling and controlling them bones. Finally they just grew up their hand and said,

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1: Too many lawyers in football. Baseball's got a few. The pitcher got $1 million and the quarterback he got two.

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2: Rain chances dropped to 20% today with showers and thunderstorms mostly after 2 o'clock. Mostly sunny and hot with a high near 97. Light west winds. And that's your weather for the Bass Capital area.

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Man, it's just great. 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
2: Rain chances dropped to 20% today with showers and thunderstorms mostly after 2 o'clock. Mostly sunny and hot with a high near 97. Light west winds. And that's your weather for the Bass Capital area.

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2: Rain chances dropped to 20% today with showers and thunderstorms mostly after 2 o'clock. Mostly sunny and hot with a high near 97. Light west winds. And that's your weather for the Bass Capital area.

She looks so pretty when the makeup on. You should hear her talking to her mama on the phone. I love it when she raps to

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She hits her knees and bows her head. Thanks the Lord for another day. I just think.

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Newbold with the Putnam County Fair Authority, supporting the youth of Putnam County. 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
2: Overnight tonight, 20% chance of showers and thunderstorms. Partly cloudy with a low of about 76. And that's your overnight weather for the Bass Capital area.

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1: 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Grabs my own guitar.

Hello, Palatka and Putnam County. I'm Rusty Starr, the new and old publisher of the Palatka Daily News. I'm happy to be back at my old job after being away from your local newspaper for 13 years. In these modern times, some people think that social media can give them the news they need. But as Paul Harvey used to say, you need to hear the rest of the story. 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

They say don't go on Wolverton Mountain if you're looking for a while.

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I'll take my chances and climb that mountain

If a stranger should wander there, I'm going up on Wolverton Mountain. It's too lonesome down here below.

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2: Overnight tonight, 20% chance of showers and thunderstorms. Partly cloudy with a low of about 76. And that's your overnight weather for the Bass Capital area.

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long as folks still make a living with calloused hands. And Mr. Eddie Stubbs still taking my

This is Eddie Stubbs, and that was Daryl Singletary with There's Still a Little Country Left. Nothing else to say except, are there any questions?

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2: Overnight tonight, 20% chance of showers and thunderstorms. Partly cloudy with a low of about 76. And that's your overnight weather for the Bass Capital area.

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2: 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Partly cloudy with a low of about 76. And that's your overnight weather for the Bass Capital area.